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1: No Pede no Zap, peço Charlie Brown, Céu Azul. 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